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It's my last one for a while.

Raising the vibrations across Melbourne. PBS 106.7. Let me know you're feeling it.

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Brand new from Eels there. I'm on Standby, the name of this tune. It's an ode to friendship there. All the times that you're on standby waiting to help someone out. It's taken from their brand new album, Cookie Happened is its name. In the middle of the bracket, we heard from a Sydney-based artist called Rising Bliss from an album that he released in May. It's kind of a sad song. We're slowing down just a little bit today. Blown to Bits was the name of that tune. And at the start of the bracket, we heard from the Mandalay Lamas, a fairly long song from them actually called Seventh Seal. It's great to have some people popping up on the text line enjoying this kind of laid-back program this evening. Shout out to Paulie B and Jed the Rescue Cavoodle, some of my favorite listeners. I was like hearing what they've got going on. Pete and Julie and DJ always cooking up amazing things down in 7 Mile Beach in Tassie. Tonight it is fish and prawn chowder and yummy sourdough bread for dinner. Sounds amazing. You're making me hungry. Stu Manchu always has gigs going on, and this week is no exception.

Damien Jurado there. A song called Texas to Ohio from his 2003 album Where Shall You Take Me? A song that's all kind of about memory and regret, but moving along at a pace that makes it feel all right. Before that, we had something brand new from a Melbourne band called Munro. My Time was the name of the song. They've got an EP coming out in September that'll have that track on it. And at the top of the bracket, we heard something new from Josiah and the Bonnevilles, Good Boy, from their record As Is. You're listening to Firewater on PBS FM. My name is Claire Stutchbury. I'm with you through till 7 o'clock tonight. It's about 25 minutes past 6 o'clock right now, and it's great to have your company here on the airwaves. Thanks so much for tuning in and coming on this journey with me. We're going to hear something from Buck Meek's solo album now, The Mirror, the fourth one that he has released. I put it out a couple of months ago now, and I've been working my way through it, playing tracks every few weeks or so of... Yeah, his particular kind of style. Buck Meek, many people will know as the guitarist from Big Thief, and his solo work is quite different with him on vocals. We're going to hear a song from The Mirror now called Can I Mend It?

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1: Do two more songs then, if that's okay.
2: Great job, Franny.
1: Thanks, Ryan. Alright, this song's called Field of Fire. I've told a lot of stories, so I'm not going to tell a story about this one.

couple worlds. I went to go to the ATM this morning, get some money out. And yes, says I've only got 73 cents balance left. But that can't be right, because I sort of got a salary payment this morning. So what's going on?

Take care of each other. Take care of each other. Take care of each other. Take care of each other. Take care of each other. Take care of each other. Take care of each other.

sleep's on.

Just love that augmented trumpet there. Two tracks from John Hassell's album, Seeing Through Sound, Pedimento Volume 2. We heard there Unknown Wish, and we opened with Fearless. Hey, 27 minutes past 5 in the morning. You're listening to The Modernist with me, Cass Castle. I'll be with you up until 6 a.m. when we have the breakfast spread. And hopefully it'll be Milo taking you through to 9 o'clock. The name Sandy Evans has been cropping up in my playlist for quite a bit of late. She obviously plays on the album Even Quiet Embers Carry Fire with her colleagues Jess Green and Dylan van der Schiff. She guested on Alex Batut's latest album, Via Jays. She's part of the acclaimed Australian ensemble Astralicist, name but three, but she's also part of the Mara Big Band. Now, these guys put out an album a couple of years ago called Zashto, and it was sitting on top of my CD player, and I picked it up, and I thought, I've enjoyed playing it. I thought, I'm just going to put this on and have a good listen, and I was just looking at the back and went, Sandy Evans, didn't even notice that. So we're going to hear one track from this, and I've got in touch with the band, and they have new music, and hopefully it'll be sent to me today, so I'll play that on the next show. But here, you want more from Mara's Big Band? Here is the track called More.

pillar of the sun through my eyelids resting. 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Accuse me of treason, I was left bleeding. There are those who resurrect and don't

0: No side commissions. It'll all come out in my submission. No comment to make.
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1: No news.
0: None of the records are fake.
1: No comment.
0: There's no golden handshakes.
1: No news.
0: What I know is I can't disclose.

That was Johnny Shines on vocals with Robert Jr. Lockwood. Johnny Shines also on guitar, of course, and Robert Jr. Lockwood on guitar. They both learned directly from the revered Delta guitarist Robert Johnson. And Johnny possessed one of the most powerful and expressive voices in Chicago blues, even if his recording career never fulfilled the commercial promise of his artistic successes. That was recorded back in 1980 and Lonesome Whistle. Before that, we heard the debut of